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Engine 5 arrived. Engine 8 responding.

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0: 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She's not going to be a blood candidate, so you guys can clear.
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1: Copy. 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
2: I see in the call note that DRT was just like AMR. Is that correct?
1: Hey, bro.
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It's going to be a Command 4 response, AMR 45, Engine 24, Engine 22, Truck 19, Truck 9, Italian 3, 1328, Republic Drive at Wood Springs Suites for a structure fire. 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

0: 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Tower 23 responding, engine 24 responding, engine 22 responding. All units responding to Wood Springs Suites 1328 Republic Drive, report of a structure fire. It's going to be smoke on the fourth floor.
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0: 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Engine 24 arrived, four-story center hall extended living hotel. Nothing showing at this point on three sides. Engine 24 will investigate. All other companies continuing in stage.
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0: 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Smells like food on the stove on the fourth floor. We're talking to a couple of residents right now. 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
2: We're just stuck outside the gate, but it's opening now. 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
0: 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Elevator shaft, please. 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

0: 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So they just reactivated. You guys can go ahead and come back down.
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1: Not at this time. I raised it to get them going.
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1: 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We're on the same. 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

0: 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We're not able to find this Jeep Grand Cherokee. It seems like they're still in the Grand Cherokee. We've gone through the entire parking lot.
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0: 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Can you double check if that EKG got synced into Pulsera from our monitor?
1: Yeah, we'll have to pull over to do that.
0: I know it got sent from the monitor to the cloud. I think you might just need to be pulled up in the phone.
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0: Another correction on the address. We are behind 5310 Topaz Drive. And we have a transformer that's blown on a pole. I've got a pole number when you're ready.
1: Go ahead.
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0: You're pretty heavily scared.
1: 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I'll have to call back to that.

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0: 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We've got a link saying that someone was possibly stabbed.
1: If I'm answering that call screen, I'm going to also see a pending call for manager.
0: That's the pending. Is the person stabbed?

0: 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Seeing 14?
1: Sorry, who was this?
0: Agent 14.
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0: Yeah, you can go to us, AMR 53 back to service. 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
1: 22, go.
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0: We're not able to get anyone at the door. We tried calling a number on our call screen with the, going right to voicemail as well. They also have a Ring doorbell and no one's answering that as well. So without further information, I think we're going to go back in service.
1: Copy.

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1: Engine 22, go ahead.
0: Yeah, Pat's just did a call that the father was able to get a hold of us and saying that the boyfriend is prank calling his daughter so that there's no problem here. And he's going to attempt to get a hold of CSPD to report this.
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0: Bravo 19, truck 9, 5045, this is Delster Point. What is it? Ninja 1 responding, 0308.
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0: 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Both of that location. 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
0: We had an e-bike strike a parked car, minor damage. Do we have a PD unit?
1: I apologize, Engine 1. Who struck the parked car?
0: Car party we found that was along the street.
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It is 7 o'clock. Also, we're at mandatory threshold for firefighters, drivers, and officers. 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
1: Oh, yeah.
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1: 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There's no 19 in this building.
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0: Engine 10, were you able to see what direction they were going? What's the vehicle description?
1: Down on metal.
0: In a vehicle on foot? The vehicle description of the one that left?
1: Is that a great SUV if you confess?

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1: The vehicle that's still here is going to be a red Mazda SUV.

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0: We have a second call for a medical alarm at the same building. Neither of them give us a unit number. If you let me know if we have a second a medical alarm, we can send another unit out there. Otherwise, it might be the same person.
1: Seaman 3, we copy. Who will advise?

0: 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Lodge at open space 3898 West Woodman Road on a grass fire. Units respond on command 4. Command 4. Go ahead.
1: That second alarm is going to be for the same individual. It's going to be number 108.
0: 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We'll get that to delete, cancel as duplicate.

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1: 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RP is seeing this from Alamosa, Nevada. 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
3: 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I've traveled down to Tejon and I'm turning around right now, but I haven't seen anything yet.
2: Okay, copy. We're just wondering which side of the creek it's on if we have to respond from by the shelter.

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0: 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Dispatch 74.
1: Good.
0: Is there any info on the linked calls on if this is north of Cimarron or south of Cimarron?
1: Stand by, let me see. There's a few linked calls. ...74 from dispatch. Looks like most of the calls seem to come to consensus. It's in between Cimarron and the Tejon, Nevada exit.
0: ...74, copy. Break engine 3 from 74. I've driven both directions and don't see anything, but I'll hop on the trail off Sierra Madre and see if there's anything down there.
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0: I've driven the trail and underneath both bridges. Nothing found. I'm going to clear off this call.
1: Copy. We drove down to the MLK and we're kind of going up to Bijou. We haven't seen anything yet. Probably unfounded. Thanks for the help.

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0: Copy that. Neither of us appear have any memory of Engine 17 being out of service, and they were still showing up at quarters, but we'll get it updated.
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0: 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Break, Charlie 17, engine 21, 5638 Brennan Avenue. I'm a CMED fall patient.
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1: Yes, I did. Could you redispatch it, please?
0: Absolutely. 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
0: 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They're currently on another call. I'm trying to get a hold of them right now.
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0: To the original call that Engine 11's on, we did get a second call from the alarm company, and they got another activation of that alarm at that location. I understand you guys are on scene, though.
2: 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We just have light smoke, and we're venting it out. We're all good here.
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0: 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They're going to monitor, but they are available if you need them.
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0: Shows that the RP on Engine 9 is false at Park Ranger. Is that accurate?
1: That would be yes. That is affirmative.
0: If you have a contact number for that Park Ranger, can you send that to Engine 9, please?
1: I'll have the call taker transfer the conference the engine in.
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1: Okay. I am to Garden of the Gods, Three Graces, 2855 Juniper Way Loop, on a possible high angle rescue, responding command 4. Engine 19 responding.
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4: 13-4. Park Ranger 07. I have more detailed directions if you guys need it for that medical.
1: Copy. Are you able to switch over to Command 4? That's where they're running that command from.
4: I'm not sure, but if they park at Lot 7, I have a seasonal right over there, but I don't think I can get on a command channel.
1: Copy that. That's fine. We'll let them know.
4: Rangers came up, Park Ranger 07. Let me know if you guys need anything.
2: Ranger 7. Yeah, we're just working on our what three words. Not super familiar with this area, but it looks like it's putting us on the backside of the Three Graces Trail, right in the middle of this rock formation. So our biggest thing is going to be some intel and some recon to figure out where this patient is.
4: Copy that. I'm with patient right now, but I have a seasonal ranger over to meet you at parking lot 7. So if you guys just park where I am. My truck has lights on and everything like that, and then some of them will direct you right here.
2: Engine, okay. Is this something that we're going to need, like a trail lead pack, or any specialized equipment to get the patient down?
4: Negative. As far as I can tell, we are up on a couple of rock steps, but I think we can do it with a regular gurney.
2: Engine 9, okay. Great. Engine 13 from Engine 9. If you guys want to come, still respond in. We'll do a quick recon and see if we're going to need you guys and see how many steps or rocks this is going to require.
0: 13, sir.
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2: Engine 9, okay, we're right behind you. Dispatch from Engine 9, we're going to be on scene. I'll go ahead and establish Garden of the Gods Command.
4: Steady. Engine 9, Garden of the Gods Command, 1315.

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0: I was speaking with the park ranger. She thinks we can get the pram to the bottom of the start of the stairs. There's approximately 13 rock stairs that we're going to have to bring the patient down. So when you arrive, if you just park behind engine 9, there'll be another park ranger. And I think if you just walk up and just help us with manpower, that should be sufficient.
1: 13, okay.

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2: Engine 9 from Engine 13. Can you stop traffic from coming southbound on Juniper?
3: Engine 13, yeah, we had the same issue coming up here. I'm talking with the park rangers. I'm not sure that's going to be possible, but stand by. And it sounds like, too, we might be able to just put her on a backboard and bring her down these stairs without needing your equipment.
2: We're going to go up and around.
3: Engine 9, okay.
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3: Engine 9, I spoke with the park ranger and they're not able to stop traffic that direction.
2: Thirteen's okay.
4: Command dispatch.
3: Command, go ahead.
4: Would you like PD to respond to assist with blocking traffic?
3: That's negative. It's just the congestion with the weekend traffic at Garden of the Gods. They have nowhere to go or move.
4: Okay.

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1: Smingo.
0: We're going to terminate command. AMR is going to be transporting shortly, and we're going to be on scene just for a couple more minutes getting all of our equipment back in order. But we'll go back to Fire 1.
1: 3-1344.

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1: Last unit, go for Tower 1.
0: Tower 1 from dispatch. Looks like we are also getting another call from that location. A resident on scene is advising that the alarms are sounding.
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0: Tower 1, it does look like it is coming from a slightly different building, though.
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0: And he just showed up on scene, but the alarm company called back as a false alarm.
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0: There are multiple other calls with very similar vehicle descriptions. It sounds like it's actually probably going to be at Lincoln Southgate.
1: Confirm. We're on scene at Lincoln Southgate with the TA here. I do not have eyes on the other intersection, though.
0: Copy.
2: I'm sorry, dispatch. AMR-35 is responding with engine 4 to that TA, and we're coming from circle on I-25. We'll look at that intersection.
0: Copy, and engine 4 arrived.

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0: 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Truck 10 arrived.
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2: 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We're

0: 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Won't need any water for it.
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0: Another call in for Centennial and I-25 for that male under the bridge. Did he need medical attention when you were out there?
1: Negative. 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
0: All right, copy. Did he have vomit around him when you saw him?
1: It was food that he had spilled next to him. It wasn't vomit.
0: Copy.

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0: No medical needed, transient sleeping. I believe this is an individual somebody responded to earlier.
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1: Chamber 34, version with 3 from 21st Colorado.